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Oh yeah, let me hear you sing it. 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Yeah, check it out one time. You know it's for real. Then transfer you all on yourself. Getting biz, come on.

0: 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We schakelen nu live over naar het battlefield.
1: 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Three tracks are in the ring and your vote will decide the champion. 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You've got the power. 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All right, let's start with track number one. DHT and Edmi. 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

0: Okay, the clock is ticking. You've heard all the contenders. Which track deserves to stay? Vote now at 2fm.nl. In just 15 minutes, we'll drop the first track from the battle.
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1: Just about 7 minutes left, and I'm not saying the underdog track is behind, but it might need a rocket booster to catch up. Vote now.
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0: 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De eerste stemmen zijn geteld. We schakelen voor de tussenstand snel over naar het battlefield.
1: Okay, Morris. We've totaled all the votes, and it's time for this contestant to exit the battlefield. BT and Kirsty Hawkshaw, Dreaming. Close your eyes and dream. No words, no talk. The battle isn't over for our remaining contestants. Let's jog your memory once more, presenting remaining candidate number one. DHT and Edmi, listen to your heart.

0: And now then. The ultimate countdown is underway. Voting has reopened. In just 15 minutes, we'll be announcing the winner of this epic contest. Over to you.
1: De eerste afvaller is bekend. Bepaal welke track je zometeen hoort. 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
1: 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Just a heads up, tomorrow from 12 to 1, another thrilling track battle is happening. But for now, let's enjoy today's winning song again. 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

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I want to talk to you. 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